talk about that a little more when we get back, and also bring into that, you know, the justice of God in terms of the cross of Christ. We'll continue our discussion with Steve Brown, who authored a great book, When Being Good Isn't Good Enough, in just a few minutes. But during this next break, I want to encourage you to call this number, 1-800-737-0170.

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